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0: 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I'm trying to dance. Excuse me. 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I'm trying to dance. I'm trying to dance. Thanks. I'm good. Thanks. I'm trying to dance. Excuse me. Excuse me. Pardon me. Thank you. How are you? I'm trying to dance.
1: In a traffic pass.

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1: Bobby, will you give it to me?

0: 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Jimmy Kimmel, Adam Carolla. Welcome back to Last Call.
1: The ladies go nuts for this Richard Cheese.
0: Yeah.
1: Yeah.
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0: Wat is schapen maar lekker in de land met mijn moeite schappers zit dan is het kruid om hem.
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2: Yo, okay, man. 60 million people on a move right now. Potential terrorists. Earth are on red dress.
3: Should we really be opening our doors at the risk of letting in terrorists?
4: To paint well, those refugees as potential terrorists.
2: I could just free and inspire the people with music.
3: What could possibly go wrong with
2: music
3: poor,
2: is the way to manifest certain things.
3: Alienated men.
2: You're the people who
3: so
2: hope
3: now we
2: us,
3: have
2: change.
3: One of the biggest mass migrations in the history of the world.
2: Revolutionaries and all freedom fighters, front and center. We like the baseline, you know? Rhythm sounds sweet. 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

0: think the experience of the 20s has shown what a free market could do to agriculture. I support federal aid to education and federal aid to teacher salaries. I think that's a good investment.
1: Now, let me ask, sir, why can't the farmer operate like the businessman who operates factory? Factory.

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1: Urbana FM

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Now that's two opposing thoughts, and yet both of them are true. How can you experience everything you choose to do while observing the experience you're having from a higher view? See, it's the question, not the answer, that's the higher view. Otherwise, you couldn't differentiate between the two. Awareness, but of who? You think you hurt me, but I promise I was letting you. They say we're all one, but where have we been heading to? I'd rather die free than have to live inside a petting zoo. I am the journey that I'm getting to.

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I am the map, so I travel back in time. I have everything I want, because my imagination is mine. But mine is not enough for me, because I am not my mind. I could see it all, but never get to see, I'm truly blind. I could be it all, but all identity is intertwined. The moon is only bright because it reflects the sunshine.

0: It's not the human race. 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There's nothing left to chase. We do not run this place. But both medicine and poison's an acquired taste. So I started taking selfies of somebody else's face.
1: Children of this world.

0: Yeah, I would love to.
1: If you don't mind, I'd really like that. Because I'd like to maybe use it for something, and then obviously the
0: I would love to have more in this world. Anyway, right, here we go. Come on. Is that recording?
1: Go for it, man.
0: So,

Trying to envision a religion that's based upon smooth transitions and rhythm like a conjugations across nations. Celebrate the fact that the weekend has landed sea. We don't believe in omnipotent beings and the skies above all exist. Now there's peace, love, and green doves see in our church. We don't recite passage, we keep holding the Sabbath as we're listening to prophets and we patiently wait at pearly gates open late and close somewhere in the early hours. My church is teeming with sinners in need of redeeming. Heathens ready to believe what we

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0: 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That's crazy. That is.
1: Hey, bro. Yeah, bro. Yeah, bro. 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
0: Hey, I love that jacket.
2: Enter, mate. Enter.
0: I love that jacket, bro.
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